0: Right.
1: Do you know if we have any Sanborn or Girol County units out? I have HP 202 on a traffic stop at Highway 224 and Pine Avenue. 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
0: 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I can give her a call.
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0: I think Corey at the Shrine Center called in, so they're not having an active emergency. The alarm is going off, but there is no fire, but they do need some help resetting the alarm.
1: 10-1.

0: You're on HB-157, we're all 10-4.
1: 10-4, I was just letting him know that a 1031 is Rudy's and he's en route.
0: 10-4, thank you.
1: 10-4, 2006.

1028 on a boat trailer. South Dakota, Robert Paul, 8816.

Pedro Medical Lawn, can I respond to 1902 North Dakota Street for a 48-year-old male conscious of breathing? Possible broken ankle or foot, going to be sitting out in front of the building. 1902 North Dakota Street. Received.

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0: Is that a South Dakota boat?
1: Correct.
0: 10-4, I'm not getting anything back on file for Robert Paul, 8816, out of South Dakota.
1: 10-4, it's a boat trailer.

0: Right.
1: That 28 comes back to a white 1986 MIDI 17-volt registered to a Carter Carlson out of Aberdeen. Expiration shows February of 2027, negative 16.
0: All right, thank you.
1: And 4, you're welcome, 2023.

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1: Please report. Verify Kennedy R. Good evening. It's been approximately 22:00 minutes to your facility with a 76-year-old male coming with unknown altered level of consciousness. Patient is currently resting on our cot. As vitals as follows, patient's in a sinus rhythm at 80 beats per minute. Last blood pressure is 121 over 85, 121 over 85, breathing 12 breaths per minute per the ventilator. The patient was intubated at the bedside there in Sibley. He's on 50% FiO2 with SpO2 of 95%. Questions or disposition?

0: All right, Care Flight, direct admit to 2109, 2109.
1: 2109, Sioux Falls, Red Ring 10-4, thank you.

0: Just a 78, my computer is dead.
1: 10-4, 2045. No calls pending at this time, 1S.
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0: Hancock Country Medic 3, respond 1023, 8th Avenue Southwest, downstairs apartment, for an 84-year-old male, conscious and breathing. RP found him laying by his bed, said he'd been there for 3 to 4 days. 1023, 8th Avenue Southwest, downstairs.
1: Teresa,

0: 3 en route. Can you also repeat the address for us? We're having computer difficulties.
1: For it's 1023 8th Avenue Southwest, the downstairs apartment.
2: Ten four.

0: go ahead.
1: 911 accidental at 215 West 10th Avenue. Confirmed, he does not need any emergency assistance. He's having issues with his phone.
0: 10-4, 215 West 10th Avenue.
1: 10-4.

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1: I'll call that back.

0: Stillman file. He's saying that he was just arrested and released last week or something.
1: Breakout on 531 sites, they're not.

0: 51, 1, 10, 59, South Dakota female.
1: 10, 4, go ahead.
0: 10. King Adam, Paul Paul, Edward Sam, Mr. Nancy, Noah Adam, Noah Charles, Young, Nurse L. Lincoln. Date of birth is 1966-04-14.
1: 10-4, standby.

0: ahead.
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0: Well, thank you. The other vehicle.
1: 24.

0: Just some anime contact with a 10-12 Mary walking on Highway 12 here, outside of Wape. He is just walking from the diner through the circle pines. He's turning around, probably to come back and talk to me. I'll let you know if he needs a ride or not.
1: 10-4.

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1: Can you page out the ambulance either from Arlington or Lake Preston to go to 200th Street, approximately 4 miles east of Oldham, for a car deer with injury?

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1: Are we on 7th Avenue and East 9th Street with South Dakota 57 Victor 321?
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0: 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Well, it's hard to get through it.
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2: 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Have a good night.
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0: Email marker 180, I-29, Southbound, West South Dakota, 55 Charles Edward 30.
1: 180, I-29, Southbound, 2233.

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0: McKinnon, care flight router, patient care report. Havana McKinnon, patient care report.
1: This is McKinnon ER, go ahead.
0: We're approximately 15 minutes out with an 87-year-old female from Spencer. Chief complaints, altered mental status, heart rate 81, blood pressure 149 over 66, 96% room air. Any questions, dispositions?

0: All right. I'll be out at the Pelican City boat ramp off of 14th Street with a white and black van. 23s, please.
1: 10-4.

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0: Good.
1: 28 22 Tom 925 comes back to a 2014 Ford Explorer, white in color. Expiration is in 2027. RO is going to be a Ronald Gajkowski out of Wall Bay, -16.
0: Careful, thank you.

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Just got a call for a car versus a deer. No injuries, the car is disabled.

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I'm not sure what his 20 is then, but I'll give him a call and see if he can take that.

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0: I'll probably not from the Newfoundland area.
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0: 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Landed.
1: Copy, landed.
2: Yeah, are they in the eastbound lanes or westbound?
1: Looks like they're in the westbound lanes.
2: Southbound.

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1: And four, go ahead, it's 28 first.
0: 24, 28 is going to be out of Kansas. It's going to be 3237 Adam George Union. Again, Kansas, 3237 Adam George Union.
1: 10-4, and then go ahead with that, 59.
0: 59, last name Stivers, Sam, Tom, Ida, Victor, Edward, Robert, Sam, first name Tom, Tom, Ocean, Mary, date of birth, 1980-1026. Again, 1980-1026.

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1: So Stubby, Sam Tom, Union Boy, Boy Edward, Christo Geraldine, George Edward, Robert Adam, Lincoln David, Ida Nora, Edward, Initial D, David. Date of birth is 1971-03-09.

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0: 7 out.
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1: Sioux Falls, I copy you loud, sir. I'll give him a landline standby. Or do you want to just do a report? I can pass along to him.
0: Negative, I can just call him direct.
1: 10-4. Yeah. This is
0: Kennedy
1: ER, go ahead.
0: At the time, Kennedy ER, Sioux Falls 6 lane, just leaving the airport, probably 10 minutes out. 63-year-old female, transfer from Brookings, chief complaint, small bowel problems. Less than vital virus falls, heart rate in the 70s, normal sinus, respirators around 16 to 20, setting 99% on 1 liter of cannula, current blood pressure 105 over 62 on 6 mics, and I'm going to leave it. Questions or disposition, please.

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1: Go ahead for McKinnon.
0: Good evening, Shane, approximately 18 minutes, 28 minutes to your facility with a 41-year-old female. Coming to you from Haywarden, Iowa, after falling off the back of a golf cart, striking the posterior aspect of her head, resulting in a left subarachnoid hemorrhage, subdural hematoma, some orbital fractures, occipital fractures. The patient is currently GCS of 1414, losing a point for eye-opening voice. Otherwise, alert appropriate. Rescue on a cot. Vitals are as follows. Heart rate sinus at 111, 111. Left breath pressure is 140 over 67, 140 over 67. Breathing 10 breaths per minute, saturating 97% on room air. Only complaint of pain is going to be above the left eye and some to the posterior aspect of the head. Otherwise, no other complaints. Any questions or disposition? Any questions or disposition?
1: Are you guys coming in rotor?
0: Affirmative.
1: You'll come to ED room 16. ED room 16.
0: ED 1616. 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
1: Clear that 44. I'll be out with a 3-2 unit on a 44 at mile marker 289 on US 12. You can hold 23s.

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0: 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The Pew, Paul Edward, William, Krista, Megan, Mary Edward, George Adam, Nora, initial L. Lincoln, and date of birth is 1991-08-05.
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1: Can you head to the American Legion, 608 East 2nd Street? Female on the line reporting that her purse was stolen and it's on camera. And she's very upset and yelling at a man in the background.
0: 10-4, I'm on the phone with the Legion owner right now.
1: 10-4.

0: Male and male are verbally arguing.
1: To Exxon B, do you need me to sign that way?
2: Yeah, if you're not busy, wouldn't hurt. 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
1: Yeah, form a mile out. Is this at the Legion?
0: And 4608 East 2nd Street.
1: Couple.

0: checking the Legion. 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
1: Okay.
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1: 5-2-59 on South Dakota Mail. Last name, Mary Union Laura, Ocean Zebra. First name, Jason, common spelling. Date of birth, 1987-07-25. Let me know when you're ready for the second one. Bank 59 will be a Minnesota female. Last name, Adam, Nora, David, Edward, Robert, Sam, Ocean, Nora. First name, Sam, Adam, Paul, Henry, Ida, Robert, Edward. Date of birth, 1996-05-07.

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0: had a 911 call with a female screaming, get off me, phone disconnected, phone history to Lita Brave Bowl, address 257 East 2nd Avenue, Wabe, apartment 164, that's approximately where it's mapping.
1: Yeah, well, I'm in West Sophie, Ralph.
0: Denver.

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1: 10-4.

0: Lindsay.
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0: 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I was at their residence on Monday for a possible flight.
1: 10-4, sounds like my partner does have him on the line again, gathering some more information.
0: 10-4.

0: Right.
1: RP advised that the husband won't leave her alone, did jump on her, busted the female's lip, declined an ambulance, and is now advising that everything has calmed down.
0: Ten-four. I'm still gonna run there quick if she's advising a physical assault happened.
2: 10-4. I did advise her that because she had made the call, which she admitted to, the male tried to tell me it was an accidental dial, that an officer may still show up. She confirmed her name and that address.
0: 10-4.

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0: 10-8, I'm 10-4. 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
1: 10-4.

0: Grand Crossing and 15th Street West with Minnesota 9 Robert Boy 868.
1: I'm 10-4 on the Ashton Oil Street, east of Ashton, roughly 5 miles.
2: 10-4, 124.

0: in the vehicle. Chris Brabel, the suspect, he took off prior to my arrival. He's going to be wearing a black shirt, or a blue shirt, black sweatpants and Vans. He took off walking on North Wayland. Said he was going to get a ride. If I do come in contact with him, I am going to be going 10:15. We also logged down. Leader advised nothing physical happened. It's going to be intimidation, as well as her just being held down by him during that phone call.
1: 10:15.

0: 1v10-4.
1: 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I'm
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2: Temper.

0: شفنا. But yeah, I'm just going by the Catholic Church in the Compton.
1: Did you?
0: No.
1: 10-4. I did do a sweep of the house and didn't see him in there, so like I said, we must be hiding somewhere then.

0: 7 Sam 1 Victor D-Law.
1: It's good.
0: You can call it good. I have no idea where he's at. He didn't say anything, and I haven't seen anything out in the country either.
1: No, I don't even know who he'd be hanging around with him all day. So, never know the guy.
0: It's an agency area.

61V. I'm going to be 10-8 clear on able to locate Mr. Braveball. 7-Sam, you were probably from enemy swarm to Wape and didn't see any vehicles or anybody walking matching that description. If we get any other calls back, just let me know if I do find him. I got a PC. I did a sweep through the house and wasn't able to find him in the house as well.

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1: 1S is 10-4, stationary in the Ace parking lot.
0: Wait. 10-4, 223.

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Report, Grand McKinnon. Good morning, McKinnon. We are just departing the airport about a 15-minute ETA with a 15-year-old male patient coming from Gregory, South Dakota. Acute complaint of mandibular fracture after an ATV landed on his face. He was unhelmeted. He is currently resting comfortably on our cot. Left set of vitals are as follows. Heart rate is 65, normal sinus, blood pressure 132 over 76, respirs at 19, he's 98% on room air. Any questions? If not, looking for a dispo, please.

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0: Averaging H for 10, 1044. US 281, South Dakota 3, Mary 2, 659.
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1: HP 10, go ahead.
0: Marker 200, US 281. Yellow, South Dakota 3, Paul 7664.
1: 200 and 281, 631.

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B1. It's going to be out with Mississippi 8805 Adam Charles.

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1: Code 4, 281 is 199 at 734.

Adventure Medic 1, respond to 1023 8th Avenue Southwest downstairs for a male that has fallen again and he can't get up, possibly injured. 1023 8th Avenue Southwest downstairs.

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1: Average MHP 12, 1040. 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
0: 281, 199, 739.

0: Attention DCSO, Medic 3, respond to the area of 13444 373rd Avenue for a possible signal 1. Owner of the iPhone has been involved in a severe car crash, no answer on callback. In the area of 13444 373rd Avenue.
1: Three, also respond.

0: Aberdeen H for 10-10-44. South Dakota 26, Nora 701.
1: Twelve 378, 747.

0: Yeah, do you have a specific location of this incident exactly?
1: One 3444 373rd Avenue. Sounds like the deputies are having a hard time locating the vehicle as well.
0: Have you been able to get a hold of anybody associated with this incident?
1: Negative. We left a voicemail though.

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0: I'm marker 275, US 12, South Dakota 1, Paul, X-ray 200.

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1: Mile marker 212, US 281, North Dakota 742, Edward Charles, George.
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0: Tiffany and Sam was just wondering if maybe you guys wanted to stick around the M station maybe till we can find something out.
1: You lost traffic.
0: Deputy on scene was wondering if maybe you guys just wanted to hang out at the M station till they can confirm there's nothing.

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1: Or I'll take 12W back just to make sure it wasn't off the GPS.
0: I'll keep driving a couple back roads here first.

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0: 23. 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

0: go and where I think they are and try to locate, or just wait?
1: All these dens I've seen this morning, none of the adults were on them or even close. The two I shot north of Penfield were almost a mile away. I don't know if they were with the den or not.
0: Coverage in HP 12, 1044.
2: HP 12.
0: Mile marker 215, US 281, Minnesota, Lincoln, Union, Henry, 775.

0: 3, medic 3. Any update from deputies?
1: Negative. They're still driving around looking.
0: Copy that.
2: Dude, them are big pups. That means you took this piece of my house. It's right there on that deer stand. You know, if you look northeast of the house, there's that big deer stand. I seen it yesterday when I was flying. I go, and I only seen one, and it jumped in the hole, and I go, oh, I bet it's fox, because I got a couple dens of fox around.
3: They must be really moving them around right now.
2: I don't know, making me look bad, I'll tell you that.

0: Well, I think these have to be different coyotes. 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But the last time I had problems here a month ago, you know, nothing happened for a month, and now all of a sudden we're getting slayed on again.
1: Move the band. Yeah, I agree.

0: I seen a really good buck today north of Pensfield roof. 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
1: I saw one the other day that was already pretty well past his years and had a couple points already.
0: Honey. But they're in the velvet now, so they always look monstrous.

0: 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It's not, so I got a really good tailwind right now, doing 108.
1: Straight out of the southwest and warm up again a little bit.
0: Yeah, it's supposed to pick up this afternoon, blow through all through the night, and really windy tomorrow.

0: deal wrapped up this week. 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If you would, southeast of Pentfield there, because he said they got their dog just howling all night and raising hell just southeast of the house, or about not quite a half mile.
1: Yep, I can go gas it tomorrow.

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I don't think so. 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
1: Yeah, Dan Sarda's still trying to finish up. 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
1: Yeah, they live north of a lake up there, the Headaches.
0: Yep, that's where we were at, and there's a guy planting beans in the field right next to us.

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0: Okay, I'm right at the place here. I'm going to kind of squeak up. I think they're going to be like a mile north.
1: Yes, sir.
2: Three on board, 2+30 of fuel. Looking at an hour and 25 minutes, dispenser.
1: Right.

0: a girl fast anyway.
1: A lot of guys are going to that 20-inch rose, too, so that's really complicated. Oh, here's a den of coyotes. Let's see, just northeast of Dolan, northwest of Dolan.
0: Okay.
1: John Terpstra, I think it is.
0: Terpstra, you can shoot those if you want, or you can wait till after, or give me a pin, it don't matter.

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0: have good cell service. I've done it before, sent a pin, and then they'll go, that's a bare field you sent that to, and you look at it, and I don't know why it does that.
1: Yeah, I've had that happen before, too, or one time I sent Tom a pin, and he was headed here, and he goes, okay, we're here, and I couldn't see him anywhere, so then he dropped me a pin where they were at, and we were like 20 miles off from the pin I gave him.
0: Technology.
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1: One R.
0: Via Nebraska mail, last of Boy, Ida, David, Robert, Ocean, William, Sam, King, Young, first of Donald, David, Ocean, Noah, Adam, Lincoln, David, middle name, initial R as in Robert, date of birth, 1961-1102, 1961-1102, Nebraska mail.

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0: 10-4.

guy with the siren, and he kept walking out to the edge. 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

0: Yeah, you're flying right at me here. So just east, there is a crop plane to the east of us. If you can't see that.
1: Oh, I don't have. Oh yeah, I see it now. Yep, got it.
0: The alfalfa fields with the divots in them, there's a little creek bottom in a pasture, and that's where I shot the male the last time I had problems here, but like I said, that was a month ago.
1: Okay. 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
0: 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South Dakota Henry, David King, 1.
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0: 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Highway 12, mile marker 259. 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

0: Hey, what side of the street those would be on?
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0: 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South Dakota 2, Henry George 886.
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0: 10-4, 9-25.

0: call advising a Ford Explorer vehicle is driving eastbound in the westbound lane headed towards Webster.
1: HB 121 Day Law. Where's the exact location of that vehicle? I'm just outside of Webster.
0: My RP called me. He was at Highway 12 and 424th Avenue. He advised the vehicle was between Bristol and Webster.
1: Gen 4. I am just at 431st, so I will. You said it's eastbound in the westbound lane, or westbound and eastbound lane, I'm sorry.
0: 10-4, the vehicle is eastbound in the westbound lane.
1: You mean update if they correct themselves and or try to get a 28 if he sees it at all?
0: I disconnected with my RP. He had already passed the vehicle.

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1: Go ahead.
0: Justice 78, I drove about the 7 miles to the 424th Avenue. I didn't see any Explorer driving eastbound or any vehicle in the wrong lane. So, be 10-8, 10-98.
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0: Mile marker 206, US 281, North Dakota 963, Edward King Young.
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0: what? Mile marker 207, US 281, with Florida, 81 Frank, Victor, Mary, Nora.
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0: Mile marker 261 on US 12. Yeah, with South Dakota 3, Mary George 771.
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0: 281, 208, 959.

First responders, please stand by. We'll get started in just a moment. Clear sky today with winds out of the northwest, some gusts around 20 to potentially 25 miles an hour. So lighter winds than yesterday and high temperatures in the 70s, low 70s. For tomorrow, we could jump up into the mid 70s to around 80 degrees. Still no significant wind to speak of, but we do have some showers coming in. Break. Looking out into the future, we just have a few days of concern or of interest. Otherwise, below normal, near normal to below normal temperatures through the next week. There is a 60% chance of winds on Wednesday out of the northwest, gusting greater than 45 miles an hour west of the Missouri River, so that's our heads-up day still. And precipitation chances are going to be highest on Wednesday as well, with a 50 to 70% chance and some weak thunderstorms possible. Otherwise, in the near term, we have about a 20 to 50% chance of some showers, maybe a rumble of thunder on Monday. Once again, not expecting much out of it. Most of the precipitation and precipitation chances are going to be over northeastern South Dakota Monday. But otherwise, like I said, the most heads-up day is going to be Wednesday. Until then, no significant weather is expected. That's all we have for you today. If there are any questions, Weather Service is standing by. Otherwise, everyone have a great Sunday. Weather Service clear.

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0: No longer 2-1. You

Eat, do you have anybody that'd be able to look out for a traffic complaint northbound on Highway 281? I mean, right around mile marker 81 now.

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0: Mile marker 217, US 281, North Dakota 067, Edward Tom Young.
1: 281-217 at 1025.

Well, that'll be if I frame a reckless drive at some point. By the ethanol plant in Mina heading east towards Aberdeen, he's weaving in out of traffic, almost rear ended as they are speeding, driving about 90 to 100 miles an hour, black Malibu, and heading east, you know, with a 65 license plate.

0: Well, did you copy my traffic?
1: 10-4, I'm currently in Roskill, heading west.
0: Ten four. I'll also follow Brown County since he's headed that way.
2: About 10 miles away from your mic, you're really quiet. I'm not so bad. Just by coming into this list, I'll let Brown County know.
0: 10-4, 10-28.

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2: I am multi-soliciting as well. We had a call from Edmonds County advised that a black Malibu license plate starts with 55. They are eastbound on Highway 12 from 373rd Avenue. They were speeding, going about 90 to 100 miles an hour, weaving all over, and almost did rear-end the RP, or like the RP they call Edmonds County. I'm unknown if they are still behind him and what car they are in, but they are eastbound on Highway 12 from 373rd Avenue in a black Malibu. License plate starts with 55.

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0: 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South Dakota 40 Henry 540.
1: 412 248 1038.
0: Aberdeen HV 116 1044.
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0: 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Mile marker 212, US 281, with South Dakota 33 Robert 177.
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0: Which V12?
1: 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David Ocean, Union George, 70.
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0: Jeff or Jordan Thorne, 172 North West Side. 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
1: 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They gave me a number before the answer, so we're waiting to call back from them to see what we do.

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0: 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VSL Skull license plate 26 Robert 736.
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0: 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Mile marker 228, US 281, with South Carolina 297, Charles Lincoln Frank.
1: Mile marker 228 on US 281 at 1143.

0: 2611R, Tower 39. South Dakota Mail, last of Har, Henry, Adam, Adam, Robert, first of Neil, Nora, Edward, Ida, Lincoln, date of birth, 1955-06-20.
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1: H312-1044. My marker 227, US 281, South Dakota 3, Mary 3, 460.
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Two 28 on 281 in South Dakota 3, Paul 8018.

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1: 10-4.
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0: Aberdeen HP 160 and Mars Assist. 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I'll change in a flat tire. You can 22 20
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0: 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I'll be 10-8.
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0: 3-4. Mile marker 214, US 281. With Alabama, 1 Charles, 0, 4 Henry Robert Adam.
1: Mile marker 214 on US 281 at 1222.

0: 10-4, is that closer to Aventura or on the other side of the road?
1: It will be when you turn in, it's towards the middle.
0: Danforth. 10-4. What do you got? For a check on a younger than 15-year-old, it's probably going to be nothing.
2: Yeah,

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1: Good.
0: The 10-8 to 98, no report. That kid was just fine. He's just sitting there watching TV. He wondered who called, why they thought they needed to send the cops over there. But he's all good.
1: Good for her.

0: 611.
1: Four.
0: You can change my traffic stop to just a citation for speed. Enter his name was spelled incorrectly on his name card. It's IEL, not EIL, so that's why I didn't come back. His driver's license. I ran him. He has a valid driver's license, so citation for speed.
1: 10-4, 12-34.

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Directing.

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1: Main Street, 8th Ave, going to be out with a truck and boat. It's going to be Arkansas, trailer plate, Adam Boy, 353-814.

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Can you guys respond to the corner of 3rd and North Main for a car accident? RP said that it appears maybe a person is shaken up and maybe bruised. 3rd Avenue Northeast and North Main.

0: Arkansas male, last name Stower, Sam Adam Union, Edward Robert, first name Rodney, Robert Ocean David, Nora Edward Young. Date of birth 1967-04-06, Arkansas male.
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0: for 1059 South Dakota female.
1: Go ahead.
0: Last name William Ida Lincoln David. First name will be Margaret, Mary, Adam, Robert, George, Adam, Robert, Edward, Tom. Date of birth 05/11/1943. Negative dispatch.

Edward Lincoln Ida Fit Zebra Adam Boy Edward Tom Henry. 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He'll be out of Illinois.

0: 네.
1: Name for the Illinois will be Catherine. We last the initial became for it.

Yeah, to write him a message advising him not to be messing with individuals' mailboxes. Yeah, he acknowledged he understood. He's on his way.

0: 551, I copy your traffic, and the RP is sitting right behind Family Dollar with her sister, and she's Gina Isberg. She is not a Frank Jones.
1: Sure.
2: Well, me and out with the RP, I believe. 28 of Edward David Young, Henry 6.
0: 43, Chief.

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1: Mile marker 216, US 281, with South Dakota 3, Nora 5, 206.
0: 216 on US 281 at 1326.

0: Thank you.
1: Hola, José. All right, I just left this. That's just on my way.

Go for INT. We've got a 911 call on SD Highway 15 near mile marker, well, closer to mile marker 201. There seems to be a sink one. A bystander saw a vehicle roll into the ditch. BRP advised the windows look shattered, and a male was standing outside. She said he looks to be okay, but she didn't know for sure. I'm going to start paging out the ambulance as well and first responders.

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0: roll over, and if anyone was going...
1: 10-4, just made contact with HB-121, he'll be en route.
0: 10-4.
1: He was doing vehicle maintenance, should be getting back to us, but he's been advised. And you have 1032 en route then?
0: Already going.

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1: Hi,
0: HP 121. Any update on that driver? Is he injured at all or anything?
1: Negative yet. We've got fire department, first responders, and an ambulance heading to the scene.
0: 10-4. Is the RP still there?
1: He was a third-party driver just driving by. They did not stay on scene. Go ahead, Wes.
2: We haven't heard back from HP 121 if he's en route yet. Do you have a 551 unit en route?
1: It is HP 121 over Rob's Law. Sounds like he is en route already. We do not have a 551 unit en route. He is currently 10-10.
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1: 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Let me know once you get on scene what we have so I can get a hold of 199 and let her know.
0: Tell us.
2: Wait, it's 121.
1: I'll be en route to that, signal 1. 1S, 551S will notify me. He's going to be a little bit closer to me. Let me know when he gets on scene, what the gas.
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0: Out on a motorist assist with a Harley Davidson motorcycle, corner of Highway 37 and Highway 28.
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0: Mile marker 196, US 281, South Dakota 3, Paul 0375.

0: in a hospital, a pure flight, six strings, about 10, one's rooming us out with a... Alright, a 73-year-old male coming from Aberdeen Emergency Department. Presented today with workup for stroke-like symptoms. Was found to have a possible acute, subacute, subdural hematoma measuring 21 millimeters. Also, midline shift and some soft Alcan herniation. Right now, he's consciously oriented. Primary symptom is weakness to his legs. He has had many falls over the last few weeks, it sounds like, primarily with unable to gain strength from his legs. Right now, he has a pulse of 6-7, blood pressure is 167/93. Respirators are 22 and sats are 93% on room air. He's consciously oriented and will be there in 10 minutes for the bridge position.
1: No questions. We'll be seeing the ER room upon arrival.
0: ER room on arrival. Thank you.

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1: HP 154. Mile marker 193 on 12 with South Dakota 63 Victor 487.
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on New Jersey, about 306 South Congress Street, a 61-year-old female, conscious of breathing. Told her that he found her laying on the bathroom floor, very sweaty. 306 South Congress Street.

0: Igual. And 7. 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
0: Well, marker 276 on US 12. Yeah, with South Dakota 26 NORA 917.
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0: In 1041. Mile marker 283 on US 12, South Dakota 63, Paul 804.
1: Mile marker 283 on US 12 at 1605.

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1: Mile marker 199 on 83 with North Dakota 076, Edward John Zebra.
0: 199 on South Dakota 83 at 1606.

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2: 10-4-16-14. Just got a call from 551. They have a 911 open line coming back at 46240 133rd Street in Wilmot. Going to be a Jody LaFontaine's residence. RP is not answering any questions. You can hear her repeatedly screaming into the phone, but isn't saying anything.
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1: For 195 on South Dakota 83 at 1639.

Hey, this is Driving Offense, 127th and 386. RP said, for the past 4 hours, he's witnessed multiple cars going westbound on 127th towards Richmond, going well above the speed limit.

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1: 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See if I can make contact with Dusty or his whereabouts.
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Attention, Medic 1, need you to respond. 506 South 1st Street, apartment 406, a 67-year-old female, conscious and breathing. She's complaining of hip and leg pain. It's 506 South 1st Street, number 406.

3306 378 Avenue. He found a pistol buried. He said he has the serial number. I would just like to check down. RP's at 133, 13306 378th Avenue.